But they are good friends. Because they both love singing and dancing. Coco

0: Wait! Why are we feeling gloomy? Why are we singing this sad song?
1: You're right! This is a sad song! No more remainders? What does that mean?
2: It's from the book that we're going to read today.
0: A book?
3: Yes, a book. This is the story about a card queen and her card soldiers.
0: The card queen? And?
1: Her card soldiers? A story?

0: One day, the queen said,
1: Get ready to march, card soldiers. March with confidence.
2: Card soldiers, march onward.
3: The card soldiers are marching two by two.
4: One, two.
0: The queen wasn't happy when one soldier was by himself. She didn't like it when there was a remainder.
1: What's that? The last soldier is walking alone? I don't want to see that. Let's march again.
5: What should we do?
6: Well, we march two by two. Let's march three by three this time.
5: Yes, sir.
6: Soldiers, let's march.
3: The card soldiers are marching three by three.
4: One, two, three. One, two, three. One, two, three.
0: The queen wasn't happy when there was a remainder.
1: What's that? There is still one soldier walking alone. I don't want to see that. March again!
5: What should we do?
6: Well, we march three by three. Let's march four by four this time.
5: Yes, sir!
6: Soldiers, let's march!
3: The card soldiers are marching four by four.
4: One, two, three, four. One, two, three, four. One, two, three, four.
0: The queen wasn't happy when there was a remainder.
1: There is still one soldier walking alone. Listen, if you don't get rid of the remainder, all of you will be punished.
6: What should we do? We tried dividing in different ways.
1: No one walking alone. March again!
5: What should we do? We will be punished.
6: Let's think carefully. We march four by four. So, should we team up in fives this time?
5: Yes, sir!
6: Soldiers, let's march!
3: The card soldiers are marching five by five.
4: One, two, three, four, five.
0: The queen was very happy. No one was left by themselves. There was no remainder.
1: Oh, finally, there are no soldiers walking alone. Everyone is teamed up. This is great. Great!

0: What? What is this story? Getting rid of a remainder when dividing?
1: That's right. You divide until there is no remainder.
0: I don't know how it was done.
2: Let me explain it to you one more time. There are 25 soldiers. Should we team them up in twos? Teaming them up in twos means dividing them by two.

But one soldier remains. There is a remainder. Let's try again. Should we team them up in threes? Teaming them up in threes means dividing them by three.

But one soldier remains again. Let's try again. Should we team them up in fours? Teaming them up in fours means dividing it by four.

One soldier still remains. Let's try again. The important thing is you should not give up. Now, should we team them up in fives? Teaming them up in fives means dividing them by five.

No soldier remains. Dividing them by five makes five groups. And there are no remainders. That's it. It's not hard to divide things until you get zero. Great job, everyone!

0: Try again!
1: Teaming up in five means dividing them by five.
0: No remainder! That is it! 25 soldiers divided by five. No remainder!

0: enough cookies for everyone, right? Hey, everyone! Come eat some cookies!
1: Yum! They smell delicious! Let's eat the cookies!
0: Shall we?
1: Oh, wait!
2: What?
1: I think everyone should have the same number of cookies.
3: Why? Are you worried that someone else might eat more than you?
1: How did you know? Anyway, I want everyone to share the cookies equally.
0: All right, Foxy. Well, why don't you divide the cookies?
1: Sure. How many cookies are there?
0: Well, there's the same as the number of soldiers, 25 cookies.
1: Okay, we have 25 cookies. I'll divide by two. Teaming up in twos means dividing by two.

0: one cookies left.
1: Let's try again.
2: Okay, then I'll divide by three. Teaming up in three spins, dividing by three. Cookie, but I have an idea. Why don't I eat the last one? See, we all have the same number of cookies. Now everyone can eat six cookies.
3: All right, guys, let's eat some cookies.
2: Yeah.
4: Four people are sharing 24 cookies. Everyone has one. One more. One more. One more. One more again. One more again. If we get one more each, there will be no cookies left over. How many cookies do each of you have?
5: One, two, three, four, five, six. Six cookies.
4: When you divide 24 cookies by six, we get four bags of cookies, and there is nothing left over. Isn't this fun?
6: Math show quiz time!
4: Let's answer together. Here are 10 crayons. If two friends want to share the crayons equally with no remainder, how many crayons should each of them have? Number 1, 3. Number 2, 4. Number 3, 5. That's correct! When each person gets five crayons, there will be no remainder.
6: Here are 10 blocks. If three friends want to share them equally and leave one block, how many blocks should each of them get? Number one, two. Number two, three. Number three, four.
5: The answer is number two.
6: Bingo! That's correct. When you divide 10 blocks by 3, one block is left. Very good.
7: 대한민국 아이들 상처 걱정 없지. 마데카 솔메이트.
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2: Hey, doggy, can you jump? Whoa! Doggy, you're the best!
3: Hey, doggy! Doggy, can you sit?
2: Whoa!
3: Good dog! Wow!
2: Doggy is the best!
3: What is that sound?

0: It sounds like
1: a donkey.
2: A donkey? That's right, a donkey in the story.
1: A donkey in the story?
2: Friends, let's begin today's story. Mr. Kidding's Kidding Kidding Story.
3: Once upon a time, a father and a son were going to market.
4: Can you walk? Can you walk?
5: Yes, I can walk.
6: Oh, poor son.
5: Can you walk?
4: Yes, I can walk. I can walk.
6: Oh, poor father. Oh.
4: Donkey, can you walk?
6: No, no, no. I can't walk.
1: Donkey, are you all right?
6: No, I can't walk now. Change the word, please.
1: Change the word? Change to what?
6: I have no idea, but I can't walk anymore.
7: Oh, no.
1: What should we do? Oh, friends! We have friends. We can ask our friends. Friends?
8: Oh!

0: Once upon a time, a father and a son were going to market.
1: Can you walk? Can you walk? Word change.
0: Let's imagine together. What shall we change to? Run? Jump? Swim? Creep? Run!
1: Can you run? Can you run?
2: Yes, I can run! Father, are you ready? Father, can you run?
1: Yeah. I can't run either.
2: Hey, Donkey,
1: can you walk? Word change.
0: Let's imagine together. What shall we change to? Run? Jump? Swim? Creep?
1: Can you swim?
2: Yes, I can swim!
1: Can you swim?
3: Yes, I can swim! Yahoo! Yahoo!

0: Okay, are you guys ready to play the action game?
1: Yeah!
0: Me too. So in this game, we're gonna do actions like this. Walk, walk,

0: going to hop like this. Hop, hop, hop, hop. Good. And then we're gonna run, run, run, run. And then jump, jump, jump, jump, jump. Good job, guys. So are you ready to play the action game?
1: Yeah!
0: Okay, let's get started. Okay, are you guys ready? Okay, go! Walk, walk, walk, walk, walk, walk, hop, hop, hop, run, run, jump, jump, jump, now eat the candy! Candy! Yeah! Okay, go! Walk, walk, walk, walk, walk, hop, hop, run, jump, jump, eat the candy! Okay, the next player, hurry! Go! Walk, walk, walk! Walk, walk, walk, hop, hop, hop, hop, run, run, run, run, jump, jump. Now eat the candy. Everybody, woo!

0: 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Doggy's words.
1: Walk.
0: Walk.
1: Run.
0: Run.
1: Jump.
0: Jump.
2: Hey, doggy, can you jump? Whoa! Doggy, you're the best!
3: Hey, doggy! Doggy, can you sit?
2: Whoa!
3: Good dog! Wow.
2: Doggy is the best!
3: What is that sound?
2: It sounds like
4: a donkey.
3: A donkey? That's right, a donkey in the story.
4: A donkey in the story?
3: Friends, let's begin today's story. Mr. Kidding's Kidding Kidding Story.
5: Once upon a time, a father and a son were going to market.
6: Can you walk? Can you walk?
7: Yes, I can walk.
8: Oh, poor son.
7: Can you walk?
6: Yes, I can walk. I can walk.
8: Oh, poor father. Oh.
6: Donkey, can you walk?
8: No, no, no! I can't walk!
2: Donkey, are you all right?
8: No, I can't walk now. Change the word, please.
2: Change the word? Change to what?
8: I have no idea. But I can't walk anymore.
2: Oh, no. What should we do?
3: Oh, friends. We have friends. We can ask our friends. Friends?
2: Oh!

0: Once upon a time, a father and a son were going to market.
1: Can you walk? Can you walk? Word change.
0: Let's imagine together. What shall we change to? Run? Jump? Swim? Creep?
1: Can you run? Can you run?
2: Yes, I can run. Father, are you ready?
1: Huh?
2: Father, can you run?
1: Yeah, yeah.

0: Donkey, donkey, can you walk?
1: Word change.
2: Let's imagine together. What shall we change to? Run? Jump? Swim? Creep?
1: Can you swim?
0: Yes, I can swim.
1: Can you swim?
3: Yes, I can swim. Yahoo! Yahoo!

0: Okay, are you guys ready to play the action game?
1: Yeah!
0: Me too. So in this game, we're gonna do actions like this. Walk, walk, walk, walk, walk. Right, and then we're going to hop like this. Hop, hop, hop, hop. Good, and then we're gonna run. Run, run, run, and then jump.

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Okay, are you guys ready? Okay, go! Walk, walk, walk, walk, walk, walk, hop, hop, hop, run, run, jump, jump, jump, now eat the candy! Eat the candy! Yeah! Okay, go! Walk, walk, walk, walk, walk, hop, hop, run, jump, jump, eat the candy! Okay, the next player, hurry! Go! 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Now eat the candy. Everybody, woo!

0: Mr. Kidding, what are you doing?
1: Mr. Wordy, I'm jumping. Look at me. How is it? I'm good, yeah?
0: Well, you're not bad, but I think I can do pretty well myself with jumping.
1: Really?
2: Wow.
0: Ready?
1: Okay. Mr. Wording, are you okay?
0: I can jump.
1: I know you can.
0: I can jump.
1: I know you can.
0: I can't jump. I don't know what to do.
1: You can do it. I have a good idea.
0: Really? How?
1: Imagine a chicken in the sky.
0: I'll try it.
3: One, two, three.